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15: Chance of early rain showers, then partly cloudy overnight. Low temperatures in the upper 40s. Warmer and breezy tomorrow. There is the chance for some afternoon and evening thunderstorms. Highs near 70. Bit cooler for Mother's Day. A morning sprinkle and then clearing skies, lower 60s. From the 13 First Alert Weather Center, I'm Chief Meteorologist Jay Birchback.
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1: Attention, all ladies. The Candyman is on the prowl. And for those that want to get busy, you got to speak up now.

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1: That means no Taylor, no Gaga, and yeah, no NSYNC, Backstreet, Eminem, or any other dudes. Fellas, apparently we're going to get to you next month. This weekend, it's all moms, from J-Lo to Kelly Clarkson and the girls of Salt-N-Pepa. 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
1: This is the TJ Show, and look at that. It's Friday, May 8th, 2026. Hello, J-Bo.
2: Good day, sir.
1: Hello, Kenny.
3: Hello, hello.
1: What's up, my fellow Knicks bro?
3: Hey, nice hat.
1: Yeah, that's right. I'm just getting ready for the weekend. My Knicks are playing tonight.
3: Yeah.
2: Bandwagoner.
4: Yep. Where'd you get that hat?
1: I've had it.
2: Really? You have it?
1: Yeah, yeah.
2: You lie.
1: Since yesterday, I have it.
2: Yeah.
1: It's pretty cool.
2: Amazon delivered it to you?
1: No, actually it wasn't. Fanatics. I ordered from Fanatics.
3: Yeah. Oh,
2: good
1: and
2: job.
1: Yeah, I'm looking forward to my team really hitting it big this weekend.
2: All right, whatever.
1: They got to get the ball in the hoop.
3: That's
1: and
3: right.
1: And that's the goal. I go way back.
2: Yeah, okay.
1: I grew up in Northern Jersey. And that's right near where Madison Square Garden is.
3: Yeah.
2: Yeah.
1: And then I even moved into New York City for a period of time in my life. Then I moved to Brooklyn. Now, I wasn't very vocal about how big of a fan I was at that time.
2: But you didn't even know they were in the playoffs until we started talking about it.
1: Well, that's when I found out. And I'm excited about it, and I'm really rooting for them. Tonight's the night, right?
3: Yeah, game three
1: Philly. They're going to clinch it.
3: We're going to turn Xfinity Mobile Arena into Madison Square Garden
2: 2.0. I don't know, bro. I hope the 76ers show up. Like, please make this a series worth watching.
1: Well, you really know I'm a fan because my whole family, my wife's side of the family, all from Philly, and they're all big sports fans. So I really have to put myself at risk to wear this hat around them. And don't worry, I'm going to try to record some of the interactions that I have to deal with when I wear this hat.
3: Yeah,
1: it's incessant.
3: Love you in that hat.
1: Yeah, no, I mean, listen, I want a good game. Okay.
2: Have they been watching the series?
1: I have no idea. They don't talk to me about it. But I'm going to start talking to them. I'm going to start talking to them about
2: it.
1: Quick, give me a player's name. Who's on the team?
3: Karl Anthony Towns.
1: I can't wait to see Karl Anthony Towns.
2: You could say Cat.
1: Cat, yeah. Yeah, I'm looking forward to it.
2: Or Jalen Brunson.
1: It is true. I do have some catching up to do. I don't know anyone who's on the roster. And I know that's a problem for a fan. You should at least know one player. But I know Kat now.
2: There you go.
1: So that's cool.
3: They're a fun team to watch. They all seem to genuinely like each other. For instance, Jalen Brunson and Josh Hart are literally best friends on and off the court.
1: That's great.
3: So it's a cool team to watch. They're
1: I
3: fun
1: love
3: to
1: it. And then also, congrats to Oklahoma City. We've got Oklahoma listening today.
3: They beat the Lakers last night.
5: Hey, good buddy.
1: That's Wally.
3: Yeah.
1: From Oklahoma. He's got to be a fan, right?
3: I would assume
1: so. One of our favorite listeners. So listen, we are so happy you're here. We've got so much to do today. I heard you were bringing in some of this Gatorade that everyone was talking about.
3: Yeah, it's in the fridge. It's ice cold.
1: Great. I want to try that. Apparently, there's a Gatorade that has taken the NBA by storm. It's
3: right.
1: Like a combination of two different glacier, like a blue and a red one.
3: Mm-hmm. Yeah, Gatorade did this mashups collection. So the one that everybody's talking about is Glacier Cherry and Glacier Freeze combined into one bottle.
1: Okay, cool. Well, I look forward to trying that. Thank you. Now that I'm a fan,
3: yes.
1: I got to get in the game.
3: Kat loves it.
1: Okay.
3: He was one of the people that reacted.
1: Very good. We also have been reading. There's a trend. There are more and more no phone parties. Kenny hit a local college campus to find out, is this really happening? Are people throwing parties and saying, leave the phone at the door? We've got that so much more. You guys ready to do this?
2: Yes, sir.
1: Here we go. 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
20: Chance of early rain showers, then partly cloudy overnight. Low temperatures in the upper 40s. Warmer and breezy tomorrow. There is the chance for some afternoon and evening thunderstorms. Highs near 70. Bit cooler for Mother's Day. A morning sprinkle and then clearing skies. Lower 60s. From the 13 First Alert Weather Center, I'm Chief Meteorologist Jay Birchbeck.

0: is the TJ Show, our news. It sounds different around here. Kenny reads through every story he can find, and then he brings us the most interesting ones. Kenny, what's happening on Planet today?
1: A truck driver from Ohio was on his way home. He decided to pick up a Pick 5 lottery ticket. He chose the numbers 4, 4, 5, 7, 8. The cashier, she printed the ticket and then misplaced the ticket. She couldn't find it. So she printed another ticket. Then she found the original ticket. Same numbers. The guy decided to buy both of those tickets, and both of those tickets won. So he won double the prize that he was supposed to win, which was $50,000.
0: That's amazing. I wonder sometimes if that's a move by the cashiers. That seems to happen more often than you would think. It's like, oopsie. And then you're like, well, do I not buy it? Am I going to be that guy?
2: Right.
0: What if this is it? And it almost never is. But what if it is?
1: Yeah.
2: It happened for him.
0: Right.
1: Yeah, he wound up buying that second ticket, and it worked out great for him. Hope that happens to me someday.
0: Well, Kenny, probably not.
1: Yeah.
0: But got to be in it to win it, right?
1: Fingers crossed.
0: What else you got, Kenny?
1: There was a really interesting article in Time Magazine about being a good listener in your relationship. Do you guys feel you're good listeners in your relationship?
0: You
1: not sorry. With me. I know you don't listen to me. That is clear. But your wife.
2: I would say I have my good days and I have my bad days.
0: Yeah. I think it's more, is my wife listening to me?
1: Okay. Well, it goes both ways.
2: So no, I'm going to go with the answer to your question.
0: Well, no, I really hang on her every word. And I focus on her because she's one of the most exciting parts of my life. So, like, whatever she has to say, I want to hear it.
2: Do you listen to her, yes or no?
0: I do.
2: Just answer the question.
0: I think...
2: we only have a couple more minutes for the news. I want to hear the rest of the news.
0: What I'm wondering is, do I need to pull back a little bit? Because maybe I'm listening too much.
2: Okay.
1: Or right. How you're listening. I think that's really the gist of this article. So... the author talks about how, you know, you're often taught to make eye contact, to nod your head to signify you're listening, but that's really just superficial.
0: Yeah, I stare at her a lot, too, and she looks away from me. She needs to look at the floor at least 50% of the time to stay with me.
1: Yeah, it's not about universal behaviors. It's about matching your response to the speaker's needs. They talk about the mismatch problem. Most arguments about listening stem from a mismatch. For example, if your partner wants to vent, emotional mode, but you respond with solutions, analytical mode, they will feel unheard even if you were paying close attention.
0: Oh, yeah. I've made that mistake for sure. Mm. I hear what my wife's saying. I'm like, oh, yeah, the solution is so easy. And it's like, let me just tell her what it is. But she doesn't want that for some reason. She doesn't want to fix the problem. She just wants me to hear the problem and then sit with it for a little while.
2: I'm sure she'll eventually fix it. But sometimes you fix it in the talking.
0: Yeah, it's true. You're right. I mean, that's a higher level of analysis that I had to figure out. I used to be, here's how you fix it. But that's not what she wants. No. I'm like, all right, fine. Well, if you want me to sit here and we'll wait to fix it, then that's fine.
3: My husband and I don't have this problem because we don't talk.
0: There's that, too. Yeah. You don't need to listen.
1: The article suggests using the most useful question. When in doubt, you should be more direct and say, I want to be the most useful partner here. What is it that you need from me?
0: Kenny, thank you for keeping us somewhat informed.
1: That's what's happening.
4: My mom's always been there for me for everything.
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0: That means no Taylor, no Gaga, and yeah, no NSYNC, Backstreet, Eminem, or any other dudes. Fellas, apparently we're going to get to you next month. This weekend, it's all moms, from J-Lo to Kelly Clarkson and the girls of Salt-N-Pepa. All...
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1: This is the TJ Show, and look at that. It's Friday, May 8th, 2026. Hello, J-Bo.
2: Good day, sir.
1: Hello, Kenny.
3: Hello, hello.
1: What's up, my fellow Knicks bro?
3: Hey, nice hat. Oh,
1: yeah, wow. That's right. I'm just getting ready for the weekend. My Knicks are playing tonight.
2: Yeah. Bandwagoner.
4: Yep. Where'd you get that hat?
1: I've had it.
2: Really? You have it?
1: Yeah, yeah.
2: You lie.
1: Since yesterday, I have it.
2: Yeah.
1: It's pretty cool.
2: Amazon delivered it to you?
1: No, actually it wasn't. Fanatics. I ordered from Fanatics.
3: Yeah. Oh,
2: good
1: and
2: job.
1: Yeah, I'm looking forward to my team really hitting it big this weekend.
2: All right, whatever.
1: They got to get the ball in the hoop.
3: That's
1: and
3: right.
1: And that's the goal. I go way back.
2: Yeah, okay.
1: I grew up in Northern Jersey. And that's right near where Madison Square Garden is.
3: Yeah.
2: Yeah.
1: And then I even moved into New York City for a period of time in my life. Then I moved to Brooklyn. Now, I wasn't very vocal about how big of a fan I was at that time.
2: But you didn't even know they were in the playoffs until we started talking about it.
1: Well, that's when I found out. And I'm excited about it, and I'm really rooting for them. Tonight's the night, right?
3: Yeah, game three
1: in
3: Philly.
1: They're going to clinch it.
3: We're going to turn Xfinity Mobile Arena into Madison Square Garden
2: 2.0. I don't know, bro. I hope the 76ers show up. Like, please make this a series worth watching.
1: Well, you really know I'm a fan because my whole family, my wife's side of the family, all from Philly, and they're all big sports fans. So I really have to put myself at risk to wear this hat around them. Don't worry, I'm going to try to record some of the interactions that I have to deal with when I wear this hat.
3: Yeah,
1: it's incessant. Yeah, no, I mean, listen, I want a good game, okay?
2: Have they been watching the series?
1: I have no idea. They don't talk to me about it, but I'm going to start talking to them. I'm going to start talking to them about it. Quick, give me a player's name. Who's on the team?
3: Karl-Anthony Towns.
1: I can't wait to see Karl-Anthony Towns.
2: You could say Cat.
1: Cat, yeah. Yeah, I'm looking forward to it.
2: Or Jalen Brunson.
1: It is true. I do have some catching up to do. I don't know anyone who's on the roster. And I know that's a problem for a fan. You should at least know one player. But I know Kat now.
2: There you go.
1: So that's cool.
3: They're a fun team to watch. They all seem to genuinely like each other. For instance, Jalen Brunson and Josh Hart are literally best friends on and off the court.
1: That's great.
3: So it's a cool team to watch. They're
1: I love it. And then also, congrats to Oklahoma City. We've got Oklahoma listening today.
3: They beat the Lakers last night.
5: That's right. Hey, good buddy.
1: That's Wally.
3: Yeah.
1: From Oklahoma. He's got to be a fan, right?
3: I would assume
1: so. One of our favorite listeners. So listen, we are so happy you're here. We've got so much to do today. I heard you were bringing in some of this Gatorade that everyone was talking about.
3: Yeah, it's in the fridge. It's ice cold.
1: Great. I want to try that. Apparently, there's a Gatorade that has taken the NBA by storm. It's like a combination of two different glacier, like a blue and a red one.
3: Mm-hmm. Yeah, Gatorade did this mashups collection. So the one that everybody's talking about is Glacier Cherry and Glacier Freeze combined into one bottle.
1: Okay, cool. Well, I look forward to trying that. Thank you. Now that I'm a fan,
3: yes.
1: I got to get in the game.
3: Cat loves it.
1: Okay.
3: He was one of the people that reacted.
1: Very good. We also have been reading. There's a trend. There are more and more no phone parties. Kenny hit a local college campus to find out, is this really happening? Are people throwing parties and saying, leave the phone at the door? We've got that so much more. You guys ready to do this?
2: Yes, sir.
1: Here we go.
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1: That means no Taylor, no Gaga, and yeah, no NSYNC, Backstreet, Eminem, or any other dudes. 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
21: Chance of early rain showers, then partly cloudy overnight. Low temperatures in the upper 40s. Warmer and breezy tomorrow. There is the chance for some afternoon and evening thunderstorms. Highs near 70. Bit cooler for Mother's Day. A morning sprinkle and then clearing skies, lower 60s. From the 13th First Alert Weather Center, I'm Chief Meteorologist Jay Burns.

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2: Take the bass line out. Uh-huh. Jiggle.

0: is the TJ Show. Our news, it sounds different around here. Kenny reads through every story he can find, and then he brings us the most interesting ones. Kenny, what's happening on the planet today?
1: A truck driver from Ohio was on his way home. He decided to pick up a Pick 5 lottery ticket. He chose the numbers 4, 4, 5, 7, 8. The cashier, she printed the ticket and then misplaced the ticket. She couldn't find it. So she printed another ticket. Then she found the original ticket. Same numbers. The guy decided to buy both of those tickets, and both of those tickets won. So he won double the prize that he was supposed to win, which was $50,000.
0: That's amazing. I wonder sometimes if that's a move by the cashiers. That seems to happen more often than you would think. It's like, oopsie. And then you're like, well, do I not buy it? Am I going to be that guy?
2: Right.
0: What if this is it? And it almost never is. But what if it is?
1: Yeah.
2: It happened for him.
0: Right.
1: Yeah, he wound up buying that second ticket, and it worked out great for him. Hope that happens to me someday.
0: Well, Kenny, probably not.
1: Yeah.
0: But got to be in it to win it, right?
1: Fingers crossed.
0: What else you got, Kenny?
1: There was a really interesting article in Time Magazine about being a good listener in your relationship. Do you guys feel you're good listeners in your relationship?
0: You
1: not with me. I know you don't listen to me. That is clear. But your wife.
2: I would say I have my good days and I have my bad days.
0: Yeah. I think it's more, is my wife listening to me?
1: Okay. Well, it goes both ways.
2: So no, I'm going to go with the answer to your question.
0: Well, no, I really hang on her every word. And I focus on her because she's one of the most exciting parts of my life. So, like, whatever she has to say, I want to hear it.
2: Do you listen to her, yes or no?
0: I do.
2: Just answer the question.
0: I think...
2: we only have a couple more minutes for the news. I want to hear the rest of the news.
0: What I'm wondering is, do I need to pull back a little bit? Because maybe I'm listening too much.
2: Okay.
1: How you're listening. I think that's really the gist of this article. So... the author talks about how, you know, you're often taught to make eye contact, to nod your head to signify you're listening, but that's really just superficial.
0: Yeah, I stare at her a lot, too, and she looks away from me. She needs to look at the floor at least 50% of the time to stay with me.
1: Yeah, it's not about universal behaviors. It's about matching your response to the speaker's needs. They talk about the mismatch problem. Most arguments about listening stem from a mismatch. For example, if your partner wants to vent, emotional mode, but you respond with solutions, analytical mode, they will feel unheard even if you were paying close attention.
0: Oh, yeah. I've made that mistake for sure. Mm. I hear what my wife's saying. I'm like, oh, yeah, the solution is so easy. And it's like, let me just tell her what it is. But she doesn't want that for some reason. She doesn't want to fix the problem. She just wants me to hear the problem and then sit with it for a little while.
2: I'm sure she'll eventually fix it. But sometimes you fix it in the talking.
0: Yeah, it's true. You're right. I mean, that's a higher level of analysis that I had to figure out. I used to be, here's how you fix it. But that's not what she wants. It's like, all right, fine. Well, if you want me to sit here and we'll wait to fix it, then that's fine.
2: My husband and I don't have this problem because we don't talk.
0: There's that, too. Yeah. You don't need to listen. Yeah.
1: The article suggests using the most useful question. When in doubt, you should be more direct and say, I want to be the most useful partner here. What is it that you need from me?
0: Kenny, thank you for keeping us somewhat informed.
1: That's what's happening.
3: My mom's always been there for me for everything.
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4: Happy Mother's Day, Mom. I love you.
0: That means no Taylor, no Gaga, and yeah, no NSYNC, Backstreet, Eminem, or any other dudes. Fellas, apparently we're going to get to you next month. This weekend, it's all moms, from J-Lo to Kelly Clarkson and the girls of Salt-N-Pepa. All moms.
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23: When it comes to the myriad reasons people don't get enough exercise, psychologist Diana Hill has heard them all. She's the author of a new book with a great title, I Know I Should Exercise, But. On a recent episode of my podcast, Chasing Life, Hill told me the number one reason people don't exercise is because they don't feel like they have enough time. She told us that she encourages people she works with to shift from an either-or mindset to a both-and mindset. Hill herself uses time at her son's baseball game to walk around the field cheering him on instead of sitting on the sidelines. She also recommends setting up your space at home, at work, in the car to facilitate movement. So every night before I go to bed, I lay out my workout clothes next to my bathroom sink so they are waiting there for me as a good reminder. I'm Dr. Sanjay Gupta, helping you live a better life.
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Kickstarting our Sunday here with an amazing song from Elu. That was her cover of Magic. Alright, everybody. Hi again. Welcome and happy Sunday. This is Asha, your favorite gynoid / female android VTuber. And of course, the radio host of VTune FM. Hi. I hope you guys have been doing well. How are you? How has been the week thus far? It is the start of May, so another month has passed and plenty of things to talk about. Many things to announce here as well on the station, and maybe some other things popping up here and there, but we'll talk about that in just a sec. In the meantime, let's go ahead and have another banger, of course. For today, we have here our Rara Panthera with her original song, Gacha Gacha Adventure. Please enjoy!

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1: Kawa kawa kawa. 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Thanks to V2 and FM, I will show you my first original song. It's a song that explains my life as a virtual angel, but the lyrics are meant to be inspiring for everyone listening to the song. I'm Tanya Yui, an Italian VR idol performing in real time with 3D model and full body tracking in metaverse platform such as VRChat. 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

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I'm just training, but the rule is reality.

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15: Getting your heart broken can be really rough. It'll happen to most of us at some point in our lives. It's not just an emotional experience, it's a physical one too. Often described as getting the wind knocked out of you, a knot in your stomach, trouble sleeping. I recently spoke about this with Dr. Yoram Yovel, a psychiatrist and neuroscientist. He was on my podcast, Chasing Life. Now, he told me heartbreak doesn't have to last forever. And while your inclination might be to withdraw, isolate, and shut down, it's often the opposite of what supports healing. One of the things that helps us the most is reconnecting to other people you love. And the reverse is also true, he said. If someone you care about is struggling, don't give up on them. You hold the power to comfort loved ones that are in deep physical or emotional distress. I'm Dr. Sanjay Gupta, helping you live a better life.
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Surigoto was just on air and beautifully sung by Clara Charmwood. That's a song I'd for sure listen to while driving around or maybe having a date with someone special. Alright, thank you so much for, of course, hanging out with us again. This is your girl, Asha, and let me tell you a little bit about my schedule for the week. So I am going to be doing some stuff IRL, but not to worry, we still have our regular DJ programs for Wednesday, of course, our 69.9 Guy Nerd Radio, as well as some gaming over the weekends, and maybe a little bit of like karaoke, cozy karaoke sessions as well, here and there. So if you guys are interested in whatever I have scheduled for the week, don't forget to check out Asha_EXE. That's Asha_EXE on all my socials. Alright, so let's have here, next up is Kirarin and Sheriff Cali with their cover of Manatsu wa Dare no Mono. Let's listen.

Steven. All right, that was an amazing combination of beautiful melodies combined together into one amazing song. Jane Doe, sung by Octavio and Anna Alouette, everybody. That was such an experience. All right, so thank you so much for keeping up. We are past our halfway point, you know, at this point. But we still have a good amount of songs to sing, and play, rather, for you guys. So don't forget to just continuously tune in to VTune FM regularly on Sunday at 2 a.m. EST time or 2 p.m. GMT plus 8 or 3 p.m. Japanese time. Thank you so, so much, everybody who's been a longtime listener. We really, really appreciate you guys. And of course, to the newcomers here, I hope you guys have been enjoying your time as well. All right, next up is an original song by none other than Ayun Darisu. Are you ready for some powerful vocals, everybody? Let's listen to Mirror.

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7: There's something I'd like to talk to you about today, something that's been circulating on the internet that's become a real problem. Deep fake videos of me endorsing products that I've never even heard of and I have no relationship with whatsoever. Let me tell you clearly, these videos are scams. They are designed to take your money. Now, a couple things you should keep in mind. If something sounds too good to be true, it probably is. When you look at these videos, if they don't seem natural, if there's something off about them, the audio or the video, it's probably AI generated. And if you come across something that does pique your interest, see if you can find evidence of it from other sources. I promise you this, if I discover something incredible that you need to know about, I'm going to talk about it somewhere that you can easily find, not on some shady social media site. I'm Dr. Sanjay Gupta, helping you live a better life.

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That was Jinja putting their own twist on the popular song, Your Idol. All right, German is an amazing language. It's super cool to listen to it in such a different kind of context with how poppy this song is. And it's done so amazing, and I can't stop listening to it. We played some amazing songs this session, and I'm sure you guys are enjoying it. But as much as we've been having a great time together, all things must come to an end. Well, at least for this week. All right, so thank you again so much for hanging out with me. We're approaching our final song, of course. But yeah, don't forget that we do have some streams for the week. Music, gaming, yapping, and all that. Please feel free to check out again my socials or my Twitch, of course, Asha_EXE. That's Asha_EXE. I'll see you guys there, of course. But in the meantime, please have our final song with Aimi and Itsuki Natsume taking the stage with Return to Bloom. See you guys. Bye-bye.

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1: 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Fellas, apparently we're going to get to you next month. 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
1: 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Fellas, apparently we're going to get to you next month. This weekend, it's all moms, from J-Lo to Kelly Clarkson and the girls of Salt-N-Pepa. 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
1: Damn, little mama. You know you thick as hell, know what I'm saying? 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Me and my gonna be together, know what I'm saying? 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
14: 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I grew up in Middletown, which is a steel town. My dad and all of my relatives worked in the mill, but I had one aunt, and she was a dental assistant, and we used to go into her dental office, and I would look around, and I liked the fact that I could see the dentist and the assistants interacting with the patients. They were having a good time. I mean, it was fun. I liked the idea of working in that environment. I loved to fix things. My dad was always teaching me how to fix things. Another thing happened to me is that my mother, I was home on the weekend with with her and my dad, and she got a terrible toothache. And we started to call people to see if anybody would see her. And everybody that we called had a recording, and then there was nothing. And I thought to myself, I will never let that happen. So all of this became part of an idea that how can we better serve our patients and improve their lives? And you'll find that when you come here that we take time with patients. We listen. We want to put the patient first. We want to take care of that person. We want to hear your story. We want to hear your experiences, and we want to integrate it into how we can help you.
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10: Well, that does it for me, my friends. 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I hope that every single mama out there has a great Mother's Day weekend, including my own mom. And I'm already having a pretty good weekend because I get to spend it with you guys. And I'll see what my kids have in store for me with my husband. However, teachers also who are moms, it's like a double whammy. It's a double doozy. You're getting to the end of the school year. Don't forget to appreciate the teachers in your life. And all the graduates, just so proud of you guys, so happy for you guys. What an exciting time May is. I'll be right back here again next weekend on Weekends with Rula. 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Have a great weekend. I'll be right back here next weekend on Weekends with Rula. Bye. Uh-huh.

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Good morning, it's Eric, Q105, Toledo's 90s and 2000s. 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All weekend, happy early Mother's Day. Mother's Day is every day. No Taylor or Gaga this weekend. That's going to be weird. 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
0: Your fish, your fight. right, Toledo, another walleye playoff run has arrived. How exciting. Q105.

come on and let me out. It feels like forever since The Wall I have played. It was last Sunday. They're back in action tomorrow on Mother's Day for a weirdly scheduled series against Fort Wayne, 205.

It's a mom's only playlist weekend. I didn't say they're all great moms. Text the word mom to 419-240-1055 to get in the running for some flowers from Stephen's Gardens. Mom to our text number, Q105. Baby.

Mm-hmm. It's a very special weekend. It's my birthday. No, it's Mother's Day weekend, but a great special from my good friends Erica and her team at J-Cup. So look at my socials. You get to get my pizza for a really good deal. Q105.

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1: That means no Taylor, no Gaga, and yeah, no NSYNC, Backstreet, Eminem, or any other dudes. Fellas, apparently we're going to get to you next month. This weekend, it's all moms, from J-Lo to Kelly Clarkson and the girls of Salt-N-Pepa. All
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1: 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Fellas, apparently we're going to get to you next month. 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

run into it, but 475 South at 24 is closed all weekend. 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So more gridlock at Uptown Maumee, Q105.

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A Mom's Only playlist all weekend on Q105. It's been since last weekend when the Walleye played. They're back at it tomorrow against the rival Fort Wayne. They don't have home ice advantage, but three of the first five games are here.

a Moms Only playlist weekend. How many times over is Shakira a mom? How about the ladies at TLC? Stevens Gardens wants to get you a cool Mother's Day present. Flowers, of course. So text the word MOM, M-O-M, to 419-240-1055 to qualify. 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Good luck.

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Although I did get a day older today, but the gift is for you for my birthday. 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
10: Getting summoned for jury duty is the only time I think about court. We elect judges, but I sometimes skip those on the ballot because I don't really know what they do. I don't have the time to try to research each court and every judge to try to figure out who to vote for. That's why I'm going to the first Bench to the Block event at the Maumee Library on May 18th. Current judges and candidates

You have probably seen some of my pictures. I've teased you with some more info than I wanted got out, but that's okay. That's what social media does. But full details for Retro Skate 4 on Monday on Q105.

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0: Well, baby, I went down and got it for you.

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You're not imagining things. Only ladies on the air this weekend. 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

Happy Mother's Day weekend. It's been since last weekend when the Walleye played, last Sunday. They're back at it tomorrow against Fort Wayne. They don't have home ice advantage, but they begin here, and three of the first five games are in Toledo. Q105.

0: Mother's Day with a Mother's Day playlist would not be complete without flowers for mom. 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

And not only talking about it, but doing it is how the whole mom thing happened. A heads up, 475 South at 24 is closed all weekend. I believe Conant would be the detour. 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

Nothing but mom stuff all weekend long. Hey, did you know you can keep your toast from getting soggy by standing it up after it's been toasted? Lean two pieces against each other like a tent. Just something thinking about for brunch with mom tomorrow if you're making it. It's Q105.

0: Q105 of the Retro Skate is back. 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
2: We recorded all over the world, genuinely. Drums, live drums, when Eddie and the band came in L.A. for one day. We recorded some stuff at Conway Studios, funny enough, where I did the BTS album stuff. And I didn't keep 95% of what we cut that day, other than Eddie's drums and maybe one other thing. We started overpainting very quickly with this song. And overpainting is the enemy, as Rick Rubin would say. So we finished the vocals. I finished recording Drew and myself on guitar in Portugal and Lisbon. I was recording vocals in Berlin and Amsterdam, you know, writing verses on airplanes. So it was recorded. It was finished mostly in Europe. And that's kind of it. And I think the most surprising element that made the final cut was probably my kid, Miles, who's 11 years old, singing in the choruses.

0: That was One Republic. Need your love.
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Mother's songs all weekend long, and her life is really quite a circus. And she is a mom, believe it or not.

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Happy Mother's Day weekend from the TJ Show and Q105 celebrating its Moms Only playlist. So no Taylor Gaga and obviously no NSYNC at Backstreet Boys or Eminem's or other dudes. Maybe next month with Q105.

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1: 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This weekend, it's all moms, from J-Lo to Kelly Clarkson and the girls of Salt-N-Pepa all month.
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4: 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My dad and all my relatives worked in the mill, but I had one aunt, and she was a dental assistant, and we used to go into her dental office, and I would look around, and I liked the fact that I could see the dentist and the assistants interacting with the patients. They were having a good time. I mean, it was fun. I liked the idea of working in that environment. I loved to fix things. My dad was always teaching me how to fix things. Another thing happened to me is that my mother, I was home on the weekend with her and my dad, and she got a terrible toothache. And we started to call people to see if anybody would see her. And everybody that we called had a recording, and then there was nothing. And I thought to myself, I will never let that happen. So all of this became part of an idea that how can we better serve our patients and improve their lives? 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We want to take care of that person. We want to hear your story. We want to hear your experiences, and then we want to integrate it into how we can help you.
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1: 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Fellas, apparently we're going to get to you next month. This weekend, it's all moms from J-Lo to Kelly Clarkson and the girls of Salt-N-Pepa. 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

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Well, Dairy Queen now coming out with a breakfast collection. I'm in on Monday in Q105.

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1: 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Fellas, apparently we're going to get to you next month. 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
13: I'm Sky Beckwith. 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
4: 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Fellas, apparently we're going to get to you next month. 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

It's a mom's only weekend here on Q105. Yeah, no dads, no dudes playing today or tomorrow. 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

0: 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Nothing but moms on Q105. Reza, Riot, and Rocky. Those are the names of Rihanna's children. 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
1: 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Fellas, apparently we're going to get to you next month. This weekend, it's all moms, from J-Lo to Kelly Clarkson and the girls of Salt-N-Pepa. 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

0: Y'all beat. So I'm jamming, right? And I see her in the background. I'm like, uh-oh, snap.
1: It's a mom's only playlist all weekend from Q105. 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

Mom's Day playlist on Q105 all weekend long. Nothing but your favorite moms. How often do you actually call and check in on your mom? You know, more than 20% of people say they call or text their mom every day. Give her a hug, too. It's Q105.

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2: Happy Mother's Day, Mom. I love you.
1: That means no Taylor, no Gaga, and yeah, no NSYNC, Backstreet, Eminem, or any other dudes. Fellas, apparently we're going to get to you next month. This weekend, it's all moms, from J-Lo to Kelly Clarkson and the girls of Salt-N-Pepa. All
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Happy Mother's Day weekend, but nothing but your favorite mom tunes all weekend long. As we get back to it Monday morning, a chance for you to see the Goo Goo Dolls in Las Vegas. It could be yours. Listen for those.

Obviously, not a nothing but 90s specialty weekend. It's a mom's only playlist weekend. Here's a Kelly we don't play too often. Quick. How many kids does she have? Q105.

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1: 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Fellas, apparently we're going to get to you next month. This weekend, it's all moms, from J-Lo to Kelly Clarkson and the girls of Salt-N-Pepa. 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

If they're a featured artist on the song, like Ludacris is there, they get played this weekend. Other than that, it's all moms. No Taylor, no Gaga, which is odd, right? It's been odd not having the Fish. It'll be a week in between games. They play tomorrow. And it's an oddly scheduled series. They don't have home ice, but they start tomorrow here. Let's go Fish. Q105.

It's a mom's only weekend here on Q105. Yeah, no dads, no dudes playing today or tomorrow. Happy Mother's Day weekend from Q105.

Mom needs flowers for Mother's Day, obviously. And our friends at Stephen's Gardens can make that happen. So text the word MOM to 419-240-1055 to get in the running for a hanging basket from them. 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

it's a very special weekend. It's my birthday. No, it's Mother's Day, but a big special with my friends at Jacobs. They for my birthday, they're giving you a gift. The pizza I get for a big discount. It's all over their socials and mine. Take advantage of it. Q105.

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0: that means no Taylor, no Gaga, and yeah, no NSYNC, Backstreet, Eminem, or any other dudes. Fellas, apparently we're going to get to you next month. This weekend, it's all moms, from J-Lo to Kelly Clarkson and the girls of Salt-N-Pepa. All Mother's Day weekend on Q105.
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You may have seen some pictures I've teased you with and some other things in the social ether, but full details about Retro Skate 4 Monday on Q105. 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

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I don't know how many kids she has. 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It's a mom's J-Lo I was talking about. A mom's only playlist weekend. On the weekend, we get the fish back tomorrow. Q105.

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0: 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Thank you for listening to Q105 during your weekend. Make sure you come back Monday for us, Erica, Eric Chase, and Stash. 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

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Q105, Toledo's 90s and 2000s. It's a mom's only playlist. It's so weird. This 2 days without Taylor and Gaga is like the longest we've ever gone. I didn't say they were all great moms. This is a great song, though. 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

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You may have seen some other things floating out there in the social sphere. But full details about Retro Skate 4 on Monday on Q105.

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0: That means no Taylor, no Gaga, and yeah, no NSYNC, Backstreet, Eminem, or any other dudes. Fellas, apparently we're going to get to you next month. This weekend, it's all moms, from J-Lo to Kelly Clarkson and the girls of Salt-N-Pepa. 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

It's a Moms Only playlist weekend on Q105. It's also a weekend where we get the fish back after a week off. They take on Fort Wayne tomorrow just after 5. Let's go fish Q105.

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Q105, Toledo's 90s and 2000s on our Mom's Only Playlist Weekend. A cool prize for mom. 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Good luck.

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Thank you for spending time with us over the weekend. We'll check in with you again Monday morning at 6 a.m. Remember to tune in, Q105. Spinderella cut it off.

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1: That means no Taylor, no Gaga, and yeah, no NSYNC, Backstreet, Eminem, or any other dudes. Fellas, apparently we're going to get to you next month. This weekend, it's all moms, from J-Lo to Kelly Clarkson and the girls of Salt-N-Pepa. 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

a Moms Only Playlist weekend on Q105. Also a weekend where, listen closely, 475 South is closed all weekend at 24. I think the suggested detour is Conan. So yeah, more gridlock in Uptown Mall Me. Q105.

as we're doing a Moms Only playlist, I have to give you one of my very favorite Pink songs that we don't play a lot, and it was before she went straight pop. There You Go is the first single. This was the second. Most Girls. Happy Mother's Day, Q105.

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1: That means no Taylor, no Gaga, and yeah, no NSYNC, Backstreet, Eminem, or any other dudes. Fellas, apparently we're going to get to you next month. This weekend, it's all moms, from J-Lo to Kelly Clarkson and the girls of Salt-N-Pepa. All mother...
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1: 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Fellas, apparently we're going to get to you next month. 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

Q105 Toledo's 90s and 2000s. I was doing some research to see, to make sure these artists were playing our moms. I didn't know if Nelly Furtado was or not. I also did not know that she's even a little older than me. Let's Go Fish, finally back in action. They host Fort Wayne tomorrow. Q105.

She is a mom. It's a Mom's Only Playlist weekend on Q105. 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

0: I have your dinner plans, Q105, Toledo's 90s and 2000s. The awesome people at Jacob's, because I regularly order from them like every week. The pizza I typically get is 47% off today for my birthday. So do the Eric special. 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I appreciate them doing it. 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
1: After all you put me through, you think I despise you. 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
5: Very, very infrequently do I get confused about ideas, whether it's One Republic or somebody else. I work with a lot of female artists, so most of the female artists, like I do for the most part, most of the Tate McRae music, and I love Tate. She's crazy talent. But like, imagine me singing Greedy. That would not hit. That would hit different. And it would be, I would be canceled for that whole chorus and that lyric. It just wouldn't sound the same, especially if I tried to dance and was on like a hockey rink and just, you know, doing all kinds of stuff, questionable stuff that I shouldn't do. So a lot of the songs I do, you know, Beyonce, Halo, who am I going to sing that about? You know what I mean? It doesn't make sense. Adele is Adele. So all the artists I work with, for the most part, even the Maroon 5 stuff, they're like, oh, they're a band, or U2, they're a band. None of the songs I've done with Maroon 5, I think, or U2, really make sense with me singing them. I have my own personal narrative, so I got to stick with it.

0: That was One Republic. Need your love.
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12: We are finally starting to learn more things we can do to keep our brains sharp as we age. A lot of people think crossword puzzles or Sudoku might do the trick, but the science doesn't really bear that out. What one recent study found, though, was that a certain type of brain training seems to have a significant impact on cognition as we get older. It wasn't memory or even problem-solving tasks that moved the needle. It was an interactive computerized game that tested the ability to recognize two separate images in faster and faster sequences. It's what we call a task of divided attention, in which you don't have a conscious strategy on how to improve. That's according to the study's lead author. You're just trying to do the best you can to figure out how to divide your attention. Now, the game in this study was called Double Decision. 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
8: 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Fellas, apparently we're going to get to you next month. 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
7: 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Let me tell you clearly, these videos are scams. They are designed to take your money. Now, a couple things you should keep in mind. If something sounds too good to be true, it probably is. When you look at these videos, if they don't seem natural, if there's something off about them, the audio or the video, it's probably AI generated. And if you come across something that does pique your interest, see if you can find evidence of it from other sources. I promise you this, if I discover something incredible that you need to know about, I'm going to talk about it somewhere that you can easily find, not on some shady social media site. I'm Dr. Sanjay Gupta, helping you live a better life.
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8: There's something I'd like to talk to you about today, something that's been circulating on the internet that's become a real problem. Deep fake videos of me endorsing products that I've never even heard of and I have no relationship with whatsoever. Let me tell you clearly, these videos are scams. They are designed to take your money. Now, a couple things you should keep in mind. If something sounds too good to be true, it probably is. When you look at these videos, if they don't seem natural, if there's something off about them, the audio or the video, it's probably AI generated. And if you come across something that does pique your interest, see if you can find evidence of it from other sources. I promise you this, if I discover something incredible that you need to know about, I'm going to talk about it somewhere that you can easily find, not on some shady social media site. I'm Dr. Sanjay Gupta, helping you live a better life.
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